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9: Here's your Kicks Country forecast from the Weatherology Weather Center. 59 tonight under overcast skies, easterly winds 8 to 15 miles per hour. Chance for storms tomorrow, highs around 80, mainly cloudy. Mainly cloudy skies expected tomorrow night. Slight chance for storms. Lows dip down to about 59. That's your forecast. I'm Kix 101.1 meteorologist Laura Lockwood. Currently, it's 77 degrees.
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9: Country forecast from the Weatherology Weather Center. 59 tonight under overcast skies, easterly winds 8 to 15 miles per hour. Chance for storms tomorrow, highs around 80, mainly cloudy. Mainly cloudy skies expected tomorrow night. Slight chance for storms. Lows dip down to about 59. That's your forecast. I'm Kicks 101.1 meteorologist Laura Lockwood. Right now, 75.
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10: With your Kix Country forecast from the Weatherology Weather Center. Cloudy skies expected tonight with a low of 59. Winds out of the east, 8 to 15 miles per hour. Mainly cloudy skies expected tomorrow. Chance of thunderstorms, highs around 80. Slight chance of thunderstorms tomorrow night, lows around 59. That's your forecast. I'm Kix 101.1 meteorologist Laura Lockwood. Right now, 75.
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19: Here's your Kix Country forecast from the Weatherology Weather Center. Cloudy skies expected tonight with a low of 59. Winds out of the east, 8 to 15 miles per hour. Mainly cloudy skies expected tomorrow. Chance of thunderstorms, highs around 80. Slight chance of thunderstorms tomorrow night, lows around 59. That's your forecast. I'm Kix 101.1 meteorologist Laura Lockwood. Currently, it's 73 degrees.
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11: Here's your Kix Country forecast from the Weatherology Weather Center. Cloudy skies expected tonight with a low of 59. Winds out of the east, 8 to 15 miles per hour. Mainly cloudy skies expected tomorrow. Chance of thunderstorms, highs around 80. Slight chance of thunderstorms tomorrow night, lows around 59. And that's your forecast. I'm Kix 101.1 meteorologist Laura Lockwood. Currently 72.
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1: 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Doris Day tells you exactly where and when food trucks will be set up in Kix Country. 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
15: Your forecast from the Weatherology Weather Center. Lows are on 60 tonight under overcast skies. Winds out of the east, 10 to 15 miles per hour. Chance of thunderstorms tomorrow. Highs level off around 80. Cloudy skies expected. Mainly cloudy skies expected tomorrow night. Slight chance for storms. Lows around 59. That's your forecast. I'm Kix 101.1 meteorologist Laura Lockwood. Right now, it's 72 degrees.
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Be the first caller with the correct answer to win cold, hard.

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7: Meteorology Weather Center. Lows are on 60 tonight under overcast skies. Winds out of the east, 10 to 15 miles per hour. Chance of thunderstorms tomorrow. Highs level off around 80. Cloudy skies expected. Mainly cloudy skies expected tomorrow night. Slight chance for storms. Lows around 59. That's your forecast. I'm Kix 101.1 meteorologist Laura Lockwood. Right now, it's 72 degrees.
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15: Forecast from the Weatherology Weather Center. Lows around 60 tonight under overcast skies. Winds out of the east 10 to 15 miles per hour. Chance of thunderstorms tomorrow. Highs level off around 80. Cloudy skies expected. Mainly cloudy skies expected tomorrow night. Slight chance for storms. Lows around 59. That's your forecast. I'm Kix 101.1 meteorologist Laura Lockwood. Currently 70.
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3: Forecast from the Weatherology Weather Center. Lows around 60 tonight under overcast skies. Winds out of the east 10 to 15 miles per hour. Chance of thunderstorms tomorrow. Highs level off around 80. Cloudy skies expected. Mainly cloudy skies expected tomorrow night. Slight chance for storms. Lows around 59. That's your forecast. I'm Kix 101.1 meteorologist Laura Lockwood. Currently 70.
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11: Forecast from the Weatherology Weather Center. Lows are on 60 tonight under overcast skies. Winds out of the east 10 to 15 miles per hour. Chance of thunderstorms tomorrow. Highs level off around 80. Cloudy skies expected. Mainly cloudy skies expected tomorrow night. Slight chance for storms. Lows around 59. That's your forecast. I'm Kix 101.1 meteorologist Laura Lockwood. Right now, 69.
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8: Here's your Kix Country forecast from the Weatherology Weather Center. Cloudy overnight with a slight chance for storms. Lows around 60, winds out of the east, 10 to 15 miles per hour. High of 80, Sunday, chance for storms. Partly cloudy skies, Sunday night, slight chance of thunderstorms, lows level off around 60. That's your forecast. I'm Kix 101.1 meteorologist Laura Lockwood. Currently, it's 70 degrees.
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12: Forecast from the Weatherology Weather Center. Cloudy overnight with a slight chance for storms. Lows around 60, winds out of the east, 10 to 15 miles per hour. High of 80, Sunday, chance for storms. Partly cloudy skies, Sunday night, slight chance of thunderstorms, lows of a low around 60. That's your forecast. I'm Kix 101.1 meteorologist Laura Lockwood. Currently, it's 70 degrees.
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12: Your updated forecast brought to you by Quickstar, supporting local weather in communities across the state. Slight chance of thunderstorms overnight, otherwise cloudy. Lows dip down to about 60. Winds out of the east, 10 to 15 miles per hour. Overcast again Sunday. Chance of thunderstorms. Highs level off around 80. That's your forecast. I'm Kix 101.1 meteorologist Laura Lockwood. Right now, it's 68 degrees.
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Be the first caller with the correct answer to win cold, hard

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8: 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Supporting local weather in communities across the state. Slight chance of thunderstorms overnight, otherwise cloudy. Lows dip down to about 60. Winds out of the east, 10 to 15 miles per hour. Overcast again Sunday. Chance of thunderstorms. Highs level off around 80. That's your forecast. I'm Kix 101.1 meteorologist Laura Lockwood. Currently, it's 66 degrees.
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7: 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Supporting local weather in communities across the state. Slight chance of thunderstorms overnight, otherwise cloudy. Lows dip down to about 60. Winds out of the east, 10 to 15 miles per hour. Overcast again Sunday. Chance of thunderstorms. Highs level off around 80. That's your forecast. I'm KIX 101.1 meteorologist Laura Lockwood. Currently, it's 66 degrees.
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10: 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Supporting local weather in communities across the state. Slight chance of thunderstorms overnight, otherwise cloudy. Lows dip down to about 60. Winds out of the east, 10 to 15 miles per hour. Overcast again Sunday. Chance of thunderstorms. Highs level off around 80. That's your forecast. I'm Kix 101.1 meteorologist Laura Lockwood. Right now, 66.
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8: With your Kix Country forecast from the Weatherology Weather Center. Overcast skies overnight with a slight chance of thunderstorms. Lows dip down to about 60, east winds 10 to 15 miles per hour. Chance of thunderstorms, Sunday, 80. Lows around 60, Sunday night, slight chance of thunderstorms. That's your forecast. I'm Kix 101.1 meteorologist Laura Lockwood. Right now, 66.
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0: 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Are you ready to be crowned the smartest person in Kiss Country? Prove it by answering the Brain Buster question at 6:37 during the morning kickstart every weekday. Be the first caller with the correct answer to win cold, hard cash.
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11: Here's your Kix Country forecast from the Weatherology Weather Center. Overcast skies overnight with a slight chance of thunderstorms. Lows dip down to about 60, east winds 10 to 15 miles per hour. Chance of thunderstorms Sunday, 80. Lows around 60, Sunday night, slight chance of thunderstorms. That's your forecast. I'm Kix 101.1 meteorologist Laura Lockwood. Currently, it's 64 degrees.
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7: Forecast from the Weatherology Weather Center. Overcast skies overnight with a slight chance of thunderstorms. Lows dip down to about 60, east winds 10 to 15 miles per hour. Chance of thunderstorms Sunday, 80. Lows around 60. Sunday night, slight chance of thunderstorms. That's your forecast. I'm Kix 101.1 meteorologist Laura Lockwood. Currently, it's 64 degrees.
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0: Kix Country Nights, Monday through Saturday, 7 to 5, on Kix 101.1. You gotta rise
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8: Here's your Kix Country forecast from the Weatherology Weather Center. Overcast skies overnight with a slight chance of thunderstorms. Lows dip down to about 60, east winds 10 to 15 miles per hour. Chance of thunderstorms Sunday, 80. Lows around 60, Sunday night, slight chance of thunderstorms. That's your forecast. I'm Kix 101.1 meteorologist Laura Lockwood. Currently, it's 65 degrees.
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6: Your KIX Country forecast from the Weatherology Weather Center. Overcast today with a chance for storms. High of 80, southeast winds 8 to 15 miles per hour. Slight chance of thunderstorms tonight, 60. Chance of thunderstorms tomorrow. Highs level off around 83. Sunshine mixed with clouds at times. That's your forecast. I'm KIX 101.1 meteorologist Laura Lockwood. Right now, it's 64 degrees.
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10: With your Kix Country forecast from the Weatherology Weather Center. Overcast today with a chance for storms. High of 80, southeast winds 8 to 15 miles per hour. Slight chance of thunderstorms tonight, 60. Chance of thunderstorms tomorrow, highs level off around 83. Sunshine mixed with clouds at times. That's your forecast. I'm Kix 101.1 meteorologist Laura Lockwood. Right now, it's 64 degrees.
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16: Here's your Kix Country forecast from the Weatherology Weather Center. Chance of thunderstorms today. Otherwise, cloudy skies expected. Daytime highs approaching 80. Southeasterly winds 8 to 15 miles per hour. Partly cloudy skies tonight. Slight chance of thunderstorms. Lows level off around 60. That's your forecast. I'm Kix 101.1 meteorologist Jennifer Vujitsky. Currently 64.
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10: Here's your Kix Country forecast from the Weatherology Weather Center. Chance of thunderstorms today, otherwise cloudy skies expected. Daytime highs approaching 80. Southeasterly winds 8 to 15 miles per hour. Partly cloudy skies tonight, slight chance of thunderstorms, lows level off around 60. That's your forecast. I'm Kix 101.1 meteorologist Jennifer Vujitsky. Currently 64.
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15: Good morning. Hi, this is John, and you're waking up with Rise Up Country. It's where we meet every Sunday morning to get our weekly dose of inspiration and a message of hope. Today, I'm going to be sharing some of the stories that you've called in and shared with us. And I'm going to be playing an interview I had with country legend Clint Black. He shared some amazing stories all about his book, Killing Time, My Life and My Music. And I asked Clint how faith played a part in his life.
12: I really resisted believing that God's own hand was in there. And at one point, looking back on all of this that I wrote in the book, I realized there's no way I got to it without him.
15: Did you ever look back on your life and say, that had to be God? That's the only way I can explain it. I'd love to hear your story. Give me a call at 844-717-7774. That's 844-717-7774.

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0: Rise Up Country. I had an invitation to do a Zoom interview with superstar and legend Clint Black. Has a book out that's absolutely incredible. It's a fabulous one. It's called Killing Time, My Life and Music. And I asked Clint how faith played a part in his life.
1: Yeah, I came by my faith as part of a journey to solidify it and question it and all of that and study it. And so I was raised Catholic, and then I became, you know, the Doubting Thomas for a while. And then I set out on the journey to try to convince myself Jesus Christ died on the cross for our sins, and through him, you know, everlasting life. But I really, really resisted believing that God's own hand was in there, you know, pulling me out of that raging torrent of water, or keeping me from falling off of that skyscraper when I could have. And at one point, you know, looking back on all of this that I wrote in the book, I realized there's no way I got through it without him. It's like the footprints. It was only one set of footprints, because those were the times when I carried you. The only way a constant sinner like me can get close to God is through Jesus. I thank God for him.
0: And he'll be the first one to tell you that made him a better man. Here's Clint Black.

0: up country, and I guess God's intervention in your life made you a better man.
1: I found myself falling farther and farther away from God, and he saw fit that I shatter my heel, and he slowed me down for about 6 to 8 weeks. Brother John, I'm telling you, everything was going wrong in my life until I shattered my heel and I came back to him and came back to my senses, because it seemed like my downfalls were affecting everybody around me. And then whenever I got my life right, it seemed like everybody else's life started picking up also.
0: So you set the right example. Hey, thanks so much for giving us a call and sharing your story.
1: Thank you, brother.
0: I'll talk to you later.
1: All right, buddy.
0: Bye.
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country. You know, I know we've got a lot of listeners out there that are cattle farmers. 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
8: Your Kix Country forecast from the Weatherology Weather Center. Chance of thunderstorms today, otherwise cloudy skies expected. Daytime highs approaching 80. Southeasterly winds 8 to 15 miles per hour. Partly cloudy skies tonight, slight chance of thunderstorms, lows level off around 60. That's your forecast. I'm Kix 101.1 meteorologist Jennifer Wojcicki. Currently 64.
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0: lot, Tom. Sometimes we just don't look for him or realize it. But in January the 8th, 1988, I was at work. The company I worked for had shut down due to an ice storm, and I was the only one working to watch the building to make sure, you know, nothing was on fire or anything of that nature. And every hour I had to call a security company and let them know everything was okay. Otherwise, they would immediately take and send a police car, fire truck, whatever. At 10 minutes to 5 that morning, I was supposed to make that phone call at 5 o'clock, and I was about 200 yards away from the coffee machine. I made the phone call 10 minutes early so I could walk across the plant and get a cup of coffee. At the second I hung that phone up, it's like I flipped a switch. Over 100,000 square feet of concrete roof, prefab roof, fell. And had I not been standing where I was at, I would have been right under it.
1: Gosh.
0: So if I hadn't made that phone call 10 minutes early, and I hadn't, you know, God hadn't led me to do what I did when I did, I would have been squashed.
1: Yeah. If that ain't God, I don't know what is. Here's Chris Young. I

That's new country artist Harper Grace with If Daddy Says No. Coming up next on Rise Up Country, a British police officer, all of his friends said, you need to go to Nashville, relax, and have a great time. It didn't turn out quite like that. Wait until you hear this story. If you

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5: Here's your Kicks Country forecast from the Weatherology Weather Center. Chance of thunderstorms today. Otherwise, cloudy skies expected. Daytime highs approaching 80. Southeasterly winds 8 to 15 miles per hour. Partly cloudy skies tonight. Slight chance of thunderstorms. Lows level off around 60. That's your forecast. I'm Kicks 101.1 meteorologist Jennifer Vujicki. Currently 64.
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17: 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Everybody said, hey, go to Nashville, you're gonna love it. So Sergeant Taylor Johansson did just that. But as he was exiting a ramp on 440 in downtown Nashville, he looked over and saw an American police officer being assaulted by a pedestrian. He said he looked over and he saw the suspect on top of the officer, headbutting him, punching him, and even grabbing his gun in the holster and firing around. Well, when Sergeant Johansson saw what was going on, He got out of his Jeep and did what he knows how to do. And Officer Kinsey has credited Sergeant Johansson for saving his life. He said it was probably the closest near-death experience he ever had because he was going for my gun. Thank God for people that are willing to step up in a time of need, huh? Hey, if you want to read the whole story, go to our Facebook page at Rise Up Country. Here's Luke Bryan.

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2: Coming up this hour, my guest Clint Black, he's got a new book out called Killing Time, My Life and Music, and he's going to tell us how he got his work ethic. And Kelsey Hart has a great story about letting go and letting God.

0: That was Shaboozy and Jelly Roll. Amen. You're listening to Rise Up Country. I had a chance to do a Zoom interview with Clint Black, the legend. Has a book out, Killing Time, My Life and Music. And as I was reading it and reading some of Clint's stories, it brought back some of my childhood memories.
1: Because you talked about your dad. I often tell people about my dad. I said, you know, in today's world, how about a hug? My dad would knock you out if another man went up and hugged him. I bet your dad was the same way, you know?
2: Yeah, he was stoic. He had a great sense of humor, but he wasn't raised with hugs.
1: No.
2: My mother would smother you with hugs. So I count my blessings. I had both. I had a dad I was afraid to disappoint or break the rules with, and a mom who let me get away with just about anything.
1: Working your way up, where did you get that I'm not going to give up? Because this isn't an industry like you show up early and people say, way to go, and you stay late, and they go, man, you're the greatest. It's very speculative, and there's a lot of no's. There's a lot of dead-end roads.
2: You know, I was the youngest of four boys, so I was always trying to keep up. That'll do something for you. When I became a teenager, for 4 years, I worked 6 days a week selling newspaper subscriptions door to door, 99% rejection at least. You know, I've had doors slammed in my face and I knocked on it again with the threat of violence on the other side of the door, possibly. And I think that set me up for 10 years of playing in bars to no one or even people who were there but ignoring me.
0: Hard work will always get you there if you just hang in long enough. Here's Clint Black. When my ship comes in. No sign.

0: All morning long on Rise Up Country, we've been talking about looking back on your life, you can see exactly where God intervened.
1: Well, I was working a Sunday. I'm a host at a restaurant, and I carry a lot of high chairs and booster seats and things like that. And I'd banged up my ankle really good the Saturday before. And my ankle was swollen, so I told one of the managers, say, hey, I'm not up to walking too much today. And I usually go in about 7 or 8 o'clock. Well, they sent me home early. I get to my house, and two houses down, my neighbor had her garage open. And I look, and I see her sitting on the floor of her garage, flagging me down. Turns out she had fallen inside her house, and she had managed to scoot her way out into the garage. If I hadn't been home, and if I hadn't stopped early from work, I don't know where she would be right now.
0: God's timing was absolutely perfect. Here's Justin Moore. Time's ticking.

0: Everybody's got a story, and I want to hear yours.
1: Yes, sir. I was in a very dark place. I was pretty much over it, and one night, my girlfriend at the time was having a fight and argument, and I just looked up at God, and I said, God, I don't want to live like this anymore. Please help me. And the next day, I was arrested and sent to prison for 2 years, and it really opened my eyes up because everything was taken away from me, and today, I'm a different person. I couldn't have done it without his help.
0: You know, when I get calls like that, I'm always searching for the perfect song. Here's King George from his album Honky Tonkville. I found Jesus on the jailhouse floor.

0: 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Taking everything out of your hands and turning it over to the Lord. That's a tough thing to do, isn't it? Well, Kelsey Hart has a story all about it. He'll share it with us in just a minute.
1: 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Rise up.
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0: That was Sam Hunt with Kinfolks. You're listening to Rise Up Country. And you know, we've been talking to this guy for a while, Mr. Kelsey Hart. But Kelsey, I don't know if I've talked to you and asked you about God's intervention in your life. Because I know when I take it out of his hands and try to put it in mine, it never works out.
1: Yeah, I feel like with me and everything I've, you know, tried to do or whatever, it's like when I'm like really overthinking it and trying and just trying to, you know, make it work, whatever it is, it don't. And then it's just like, you know, when you kind of aren't thinking about it as much, it's like that's been when things have like lined up for me.
0: You know? Yeah, no, I'm the same way.
1: Yeah.
0: And it's lining up for Kelsey Hart. Here he is with Fire.

0: says that God was there for you and pulled you out of a burning building. I got to hear this one.
1: Back when I volunteered as a firefighter, I was on a call. We went against protocol, which was we weren't allowed to take the engine out with less than four guys on it. There was only three of us at the time. And I was surrounded by fire. The longer I stayed there, the worse it got. And I kind of looked up and I said, God, if you put me here, you know, you're going to get me out of this and let me go home. And as I looked down, there was a parting of the fire. And without even being touched by any of the flames, I was able to make it out. The engine was about maybe 100 yards away.
0: Mm-hmm.
1: So it was pretty weird.
0: Probably exactly the way Moses felt when God parted the Red Sea. Hey, man, thanks for giving me a call and sharing that story.
1: Not a problem, buddy.
0: I'll talk with you later.
1: Bye.
0: A little bit earlier, my guest today, Clint Black, was talking about one of his favorite stories is how God carried him. Footprints in the sand. But what if God got tired of you complaining? I've got a parody of that story coming up next. If you've got

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7: Here's your Kix Country forecast from the Weatherology Weather Center. Chance of thunderstorms today. Otherwise, cloudy skies expected. Daytime highs approaching 80. Southeasterly winds 8 to 15 miles per hour. Partly cloudy skies tonight. Slight chance of thunderstorms. Lows level off around 60. That's your forecast. I'm Kix 101.1 meteorologist Jennifer Vujicki. Currently 64.
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earlier, my guest Clint Black was talking about how God carried him through some tough times and made a reference to the story, Footprints in the Sand. Oh, I want to share a little parody of that, and I hope you enjoy it. One night I had a wondrous dream. One set of footprints there was seen, the footprints of my precious Lord, but mine were not along the shore. But then some strange prints appeared, and I asked the Lord, what have we here? Those prints are large and round and neat, but Lord, they're too big for feet. My child, he said in somber tones, for miles I carried you along. I challenged you to walk in faith, but you refused and made me wait. You disobeyed, you would not grow. The walk of faith you would not show. So I got tired, I got fed up, and there I dropped you on your butt. Because in life there comes a time when one must fight and one must climb. When one must rise up and take a stand, you're going to find your butt prints right there in the sand.

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0: I remember finding this call in the Rise Up Country archives that took my breath away.
1: When I was younger, in my teen years, I was involved in a gang. And a situation happened where one of my friends ended up getting murdered. And I saw it happen. And I went home, and the first thing that was on my mind was I wanted to go out and get revenge and, you know, do things that in my heart I knew weren't right. And the phone rang, and it was my grandmother. And she just said that I was real heavy on her mind. And I talked to her, and she told me that the only thing that was going to relieve my situation was to hit my knees and pray with her over the phone. Because she had raised three sons in the same streets that I grew up in. And all three of them are married. They have families, good jobs. And so I prayed with her. I asked God to forgive me for everything that I had done up to that point in my life. I went back to school. I graduated. I joined the Marines. I came out. I got married. I drive a truck. And since that day, my life just hasn't been the same. You know, and it's only through God and being willing to accept Him and His guidance that my life changed.
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9: Here's your Kix Country forecast from the Weatherology Weather Center. Chance of thunderstorms today, otherwise cloudy skies expected. Daytime highs approaching 80. Southeasterly winds 8 to 15 miles per hour. Partly cloudy skies tonight, slight chance of thunderstorms, lows level off around 60. That's your forecast. I'm Kix 101.1 meteorologist Jennifer Wojcicki. Currently 64.
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13: Hey, what's up, guys? It's Kip Moore. John will be right back in 2 minutes with more of your calls.
14: The U.S. Treasury quietly released its official financial report for 2025. It appears by its own numbers, the U.S. government seems insolvent. It's reported that the Treasury shows about $6 trillion in assets and over $47 trillion in liabilities. Add it all up, and it looks like the U.S. owes more than $130 trillion it doesn't have. 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
6: Hi, this is John Beck with the Rise Up Stars and Stripes Salute. I got this phone call on our Hope line that I just had to share with you about a proud mama.
9: Good morning, John. This is Betty Allen. My husband was a volunteer fireman here in town for 25 years. My son is currently a Henderson County deputy serving in the jail. And our other son is currently stationed at Fort Richardson, Alaska, serving in the Army as a paratrooper. I just want to say how proud I am of all of them for giving selflessly and serving.
6: Well, Hardy teamed up with Tim McGraw, Eric Church, and Morgan Wallen and recorded this one, MacArthur.

Well, that's it for me, John Ritter. Special thanks to Clint Black. Didn't you just love that guy's interview? And you'll love his book, Killing Time, My Life and Music. And Kelsey Hart for reminding us that we need to let go and let God and put our life into His hands. You know, if you like these kind of stories, you can find more of them on the Rise Up Country podcast. Well, you know what time it is. It's time to load the kids in the car. Make sure you're all wearing your seat belts, and I'll see you in church.

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3: It's 2019. 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
10: Welcome in once again to the musical Wayback Machine, known as Kyle Petty's Back Then Again Country Countdown. Buckled in next to the NASCAR legend, we're Charlie and Debbie. I was the only one in our house that was into Game of Thrones. And not only were Debbie and our son not into it, they treated my fandom with eye-rolling disdain. Do you have anything that you're into that the rest of your family just makes you sort of sail that ship alone?
11: Yes, it's a, I think it's either a BBC show or it's a European show, and I don't think they've made it in the last 10 or 15 years. It's called The Farming Life. And it follows a bunch of farmers from Scotland, and they raise sheep and cattle, and it's their everyday life. And it is the most soothing, peaceful show. I'm telling you, I don't know. And even Morgan would come in. Morgan's told all my family about it, and they've looked it up, and they just look at me like I have three heads. But it is the greatest show in the world. It's called The Farming Life.
10: So keeping up with the Scottish sheep herders.
11: Yes, that's exactly right. And I have to do the subtitles because I can't understand them. That's the best.
12: Well, I guess you could count sheep if you're having trouble sleeping, right? Well, one thing we're all together on are the 20 biggest songs in country music from this week in 2019. And kicking things off is a song co-written by his son Bubba Strait and longtime collaborator Dean Dillon. Here's country king George Strait and Every Little Honky Tonk. Number 20 on Kyle Petty's Back Then Again Country Countdown with Charlie and Debbie.

0: from 20 and on its way to becoming Jason Aldean's 21st number one. That's Rearview Town. Number 19 on Kyle Petty's Back Then Again Country Countdown.
1: A new survey polled various proverbs to see which ones people actually agreed with. Generally agreed upon phrases include actions speak louder than words. That was like a 92% agreement. Honesty is the best policy. Never judge a book by its cover. The most heavily disagreed proverbs included, if you can't beat them, join them. The customer is always right. You can't teach an old dog new tricks. Now, where are you on proverbs? Are you believe in those and you don't believe in? What do you stand
2: on? No. Yeah, so there are some. It's a fact that early bird does not always get the worm. I used to get up really early and go to work every day at 6 o'clock. Never got a raise, never got anything. But, of course, I work for my dad, so that's probably that answers that question. So the early bird does not get the worm. And the other one is a penny saved is a foolish penny because you need to spend it on a good time. That's kind of the way I look at it.
3: I've never heard that before.
1: I haven't heard that.
3: It's a new one that
2: A penny saved is a penny earned. And I'm saying a penny saved is foolish. You just need to spend it. Go ahead and spend it while you got your... Listen, there's no reason to leave an inheritance. Go out big. That's what I'm going to say.
1: I'm telling my in-laws to save that. I mean, I see them doing some home improvements. I'm like, wait a minute.
2: That's not helping you. That's
1: at
2: not
1: all. Right.
2: At all. That's
1: right.
2: Not helping you.
3: Yeah, no, my dad has a dishwasher and an oven that he loves to go, look what I can do with it on my phone.
2: Oh,
3: and
2: no
3: I'm
2: way.
3: Thinking, I could pay off my son's college loans.
1: Yeah, I mean, I'm just watching it all go up in smoke.
2: I hear you on that.
4: Number 18.
0: Up from 19 is the second single from Eric Church's sixth album, Desperate Man. This is some of it. Number 18 this week in 2019 on Kyle Petty's Back Then Again Country Count.

0: music critic Robert K. Orman described the song as life lessons delivered with eloquence and expression, craftsmanship and heart in every note, from the lyric to the brain-tickling production touches. Eric Church, Some of It, number 18 this week in 2019.
1: Now we're going live from the infield on Kyle Petty's Back Then Again Country Countdown with Charlie and Debbie.
2: Released as the second single from his album of the year, Chief, this would become Eric Church's first number one song. This week, Drink in My Hand is live from the infield on Kyle Petty's Back Then Again Country Countdown with Charlie.

0: 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This week, Drink in My Hand is live from the infield.
1: We're barely into turn one, and up next, a song destined to become the 6th number 1 for Dan and Shay. As Kyle Petty's Back Then Again Country Countdown rolls on.
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18: Forecast from the Weatherology Weather Center. Chance of thunderstorms today, otherwise cloudy skies expected. High temperatures reach up to 80. Southeasterly winds 8 to 15 miles per hour. Slight chance for storms tonight. Lows dip down to about 60. Partly cloudy skies. High of 83 tomorrow. Chance for storms. That's your forecast. I'm Kix 101.1 meteorologist Laura Lockwood. Currently it's 64 degrees.
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0: In August, that would turn into Dan and Shay's sixth number one. This week in 2019, All to Myself moves from 19 to 17 on Kyle Petty's Back Then Again Country Countdown with Charlie and Debbie.
1: All right, as we're recording this show, you've just come off the annual Petty Fest weekend
2: yes.
1: in Level Cross. The pictures were great. One in particular had your boys on a fence looking at this astonishing line of cars trying to get onto the property. And it struck me, at what point did you realize that your life was not normal? Have your boys reached a point where they realized that Peepaw isn't like everybody else's grandfather?
2: Yeah, so I've probably told you before. I was probably in the second or third grade. We went to a racetrack in Greenville, South Carolina. And it was my dad and David Pearson and Bobby Isaac and the Allisons and everybody. And I had a kid from school with me. And he was just amazed at all these race car drivers. And I just thought, until that time, honestly, that almost everybody's father had a race car.
1: Right.
2: I just thought that was normal. My boys still, they've not got to that point yet. You know what I mean? They look at Peepaw's house like if Mickey Mouse was their granddaughter. You know what I mean? It's like an amusement park, and there's something always happening. You know what I mean? The man, hey, let's go to the Man in the Hat Land. You know what I mean? Let's go to Peepaw's. It's that kind of thing. So they still don't quite grasp that he was ever in a race car. They know he's around race cars and stuff, but they're not there yet.
0: Holding steady at 16 this week in 2019 is Cody Johnson and On My Way to You on Kyle Petty's Back Then Again Country Countdown.

0: spending another week at 15 on its march to the top of the chart. That's Luke Bryan and Knockin' Boots on Kyle Petty's Backed In Again Country Countdown.
1: Back to Petty Fest for a second. Look, we're amazed at all that has been licensed with your dad's likeness or name on it. Does it surprise you sometimes what people have that you didn't even know about? There's a picture, for instance, on your Instagram of one of the craziest neckties we've ever seen.
2: What was crazy about that tie?
1: I think, did it have your picture
3: on it?
1: Yes,
3: it had my picture. Why are you saying it's crazy?
1: It was a, shall we say, vintage picture.
2: Yeah, it was vintage. Yeah, it was. And that guy showed up with that necktie, and I was like, and he's a honey man. He always brings honey, and a great guy from the mountains of North Carolina. But he showed up in that tie, and I hadn't seen one of those ties in 1,000 years. I am constantly amazed at what was a souvenir or was made at some point in time. I mean, they had Richard Petty shampoo, Richard Petty chicken on a stick. We've talked about that before.
0: I didn't know we had shampoo.
2: Oh, he had shampoo,
1: oh,
2: man.
1: Wow.
2: And it came in these little, The shampoo came in a hat bottle, and the conditioner came in a car bottle. You know what I mean? It was that kind of thing. So you had a hat and a car, and something strange like that. But I am constantly amazed. Now, let's be real clear here. Nobody ever got rich off any of these ingenious ideas. But I thought the tie, I'm a little depressed right now. A little hurt that you thought that tie was wacky. I thought the tie looked good, man. I tried to buy it off of it.
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0: Back to the countdown and rising 3 from 17 this week in 2019 is Brett Eldridge and Love Someone. Number 14 on Kyle Petty's Backed In Again Country Countdown with Charlie and Debbie.

0: having a candlelit steak dinner and riding in a motorcycle and sidecar. On his way to a peak at number 2, this week in 2019, Love Someone is number 14.
1: Turn 2 this week is upon us, and on the other side, a quote-unquote baby-making song from Florida Georgia Line. As Kyle Petty's Backed In Again Country Countdown races on.
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7: Forecast from the Meteorology Weather Center. Chance of thunderstorms today, otherwise cloudy skies expected. High temperatures reach up to 80. Southeasterly winds 8 to 15 miles per hour. Slight chance for storms tonight. Lows dip down to about 60. Partly cloudy skies. High of 83 tomorrow. Chance for storms. That's your forecast. I'm Kix 101.1 meteorologist Laura Lockwood. Right now it's 57 degrees.
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9: Number 13.

0: Hubbard of Florida Georgia Line referred to that one as quote unquote baby making songs. Well, one up from 14 to 13 this week in 2019. That's FGL and Talk You Out of It on Kyle Petty's Back Then Again Country Countdown with Charlie and Debbie.
1: A major happening in 2019 was that fire that destroyed the spire and the roof of Notre Dame Paris. I did some research. Construction on Notre Dame began in 1163, was completed in 1260. For those of you keeping score, that's only 500 years before we were even a dot as a country. What or where is the oldest place that you've been or visited?
2: You know what? That's a great question. I have no idea. I remember going to London. And the first time I ever went to London was early 90s. Robin Pemberton, who was my crew chief, and I went over there for a motorsports show. And we stayed in a hotel. And the hotel was built in, like, late 1600s, early 1700s, whatever it was. Anyhow, and we got to talking about it, and we were staying in a building that was built 75 years before America, before the Declaration of Independence. You know what I mean?
1: Yeah.
2: And you think, oh my gosh. And we have nothing old in this country. There is not, when you go to Europe, there is nothing old in America. They can talk about whatever they want to, but there's just nothing old. So I think when Morgan and I were at Goodwood and stuff, we traveled through, traveled through the area, a lot of areas over there in Oxford and all that stuff. And you see the college and you see the old buildings and the old churches. I mean, they're all 1600s, 1700s stuff. So it's I'm not sure I've been as far back as 500 years, unless you go to Level Cross and it's been around. I told you it's the center of the universe. It was part of the Big Bang. So yes, maybe Level Cross is the place. Maybe that's my deal.
0: Maybe so. That's where it all started. Nominated for Single, Song, and Video of the Year by the CMA is the title cut of Maren Morris's album, Girl. Number 12 this week in 2019 on Kyle Petty's Back Then Again Country Countdown with Charlie and Debbie.

0: Miss Me More would reach number two on the chart, and Kelsey Ballerini named her tour after the song that, this week in 2019, spends another week at 11.
1: And just like that, we've narrowed the field to 10 songs this week with a shot at taking country music's checkered flag. On the way, we'll hear from Thomas Rhett and not one, but two songs from Luke Combs. Plus, a confession from our practically narcoleptic NASCAR legend, courtesy of the Ask Kyle Anything mailbag, as Kyle Petty's Back Then Again Country Countdown continues the race for number one in 10 seconds.
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0: It's 2019. Captain Marvel became the first female-led superhero film to gross over $1 billion.
1: Prove to me you can beat me for that!
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0: Game of Thrones concluded with its fifth season, wrapping up the story of the Seven Kingdoms.
3: The Seven Kingdoms needs a ruler loved by millions with a powerful army and the right family name.
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7: Holding on for dear life alongside the NASCAR legend, we're Charlie and Debbie with Dan and Shay's very first number one song. This week in 2019, making its way back down the chart, falling 8 to 10. This is Speechless on Kyle Petty's Back Then Again Country Countdown with Charlie and Debbie.

0: Lee Bryce said that song is, quote, a natural throwback to the small town he grew up in, where rumors travel quickly, be they true or false. This week in 2019, Rumor spends another week at number 9.
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2: Taste of Country called this song, quote, personal, like almost every song on the album. Well, on a personal note, this was the first dance for a dear friend of ours at his wedding. So every time I hear it played, I think of the smile on his face, swinging his bride around the dance floor for the first time that night. This week, here's Lee Bryce and I Don't Dance, an unscheduled pit stop on Kyle Petty's Back Then Again Country Countdown with Charlie and Debbie.
3: I'll never settle down. That's what I always thought. I was that kind of

0: Roughstock gave the song 4 stars out of 5, writing that the production and melody behind the lyrics is right in the core pocket of what Lee Bryce does best. Lee would take the title cut to his third album all the way to number one. This week, I Don't Dance is an unscheduled pit stop.
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0: 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This week, Fiona in Richmond, Virginia writes, Kyle, I heard a stat on the radio not long ago that nearly 25% of us have fallen asleep in the doctor's office. I think I remember you saying that from an early age, you could fall asleep just about anywhere. Now, that being said, where have you fallen asleep that people would not believe?
4: Okay, so I will tell you this. Two stories real quick. I got on a plane one day and sat down and just leaned up against the window there and went to sleep. And the way they came on right before, they said the plane's going to be delayed about 15 or 20 minutes, and I went to sleep. And the next thing I know, there is a flight attendant, and she's shaking me, and she's waking me up. And I'm like, have we landed? And she said, no. She said, we've been sitting here 2.5 hours. We haven't taken off yet. She said, it's been delayed that long, but they're changing planes and changing gates. I just sat down and went to sleep. But honestly, the place where people wouldn't think, but almost every race car driver that I know at some point in time has, is in a race car. You get a rain delay. Or you get a wreck or a red flag, and used to we'd get a rain delay, and they'd come out and they'd put a cover on the car, and it was pitch black in that car, and it was warm, and you were wet from sweating.
0: And you stay in it under the cover?
4: Yeah. Well, there's no reason to get out, man. It's a headache to get in and out of those things. So you just sit there, and you go to sleep, and the next thing you know, somebody's tapping you on the top of your helmet, and it's like, hey, it's time to go back racing again.
1: So literally, on comms, you could hear...
4: Yeah, you just go to sleep. Yeah, yeah, exactly. Yeah, and that, listen, Neil Bonnet, Earnhardt, my dad, Dale Emden accused my dad of going to sleep in the middle of a race one time and hitting the wall with a front switch. But yeah, you could go to sleep in a race car.
0: And then they tap on it and open up the cover like you're a groundhog.
4: Yeah, and then the next thing you know, you got to go run 200 miles an hour.
1: Again, reach out anytime to Ask Kyle. That email address is backthenagain@goprn.com or DM us on Instagram at KP Country Countdown.
5: Number eight.
1: Rising from number 10 is the first single from the Eli Young Band's compilation album, This Is Eli Young Band Greatest Hits. Here's Love Ain't on Kyle Petty's Back Then Again Country Countdown. Hotel.

0: That became the Eli Young Band's first number one in nearly 6 years, after Drunk Last Night reached the top of the chart in December of 2013. Love Ain't, up two from 10 to 8 this week in 2019.
1: Another musical lap in the books, another one closer to number one. And up next, the seventh best Thomas Rhett song of all time. We'll explain as Kyle Petty's Backed In Again Country Countdown with Charlie and Debbie rolls on.
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21: Country weather. Forecast from the Weatherology Weather Center. Chance of thunderstorms today, otherwise cloudy skies expected. High temperatures reach up to 80. Southeasterly winds 8 to 15 miles per hour. Slight chance for storms tonight. Lows dip down to about 60. Partly cloudy skies. High of 83 tomorrow. Chance for storms. That's your forecast. I'm Kix 101.1 meteorologist Laura Lockwood. Right now it's 57 degrees.
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0: random fact for you. Center Point Road, American songwriter, and Taste of Country both ranked the song number 7 on their list of the greatest Thomas Rhett songs. This week, in 2019, Look What God Gave Her is number 7 on Kyle Petty's Back Then Again Country Countdown.
1: Chase Rice has had a really interesting life. We've talked before about him finishing runner-up on Survivor Nicaragua, but did you know that he was a linebacker for the North Carolina Tar Heels? Wait, there's more. After graduating from North Carolina, Rice was selected to join the Hendrick Motorsports pit crew as the rear tire changer for Ryan Newman's Nationwide Series car. He also worked on Jimmy Johnson's sprint car and won 2 championships with that Lowe's team. We haven't really talked about the athleticism on these pit crews nowadays. Compare the dude who used to be in you or your dad's pits to those today.
2: Yeah. So the guys that are on the pit crews today are just like Rice. You just talked about him. Athletic. They come from other sports. The guys that used to be on the pit crew, they got up out of a Lazy Boy and they came across the wall and they changed the tire and then they went back and sat in the Lazy Boy. I say that kind of tongue in cheek, but that's kind of the way it was, because the guys that did the pit stuff and changed tires and carried tires and jacked the car and gas, they worked on the car. These guys don't work on cars. These guys never touch cars, the guys that are pit crew members now. The only time they ever touch a car is for that 9 seconds when they have a pit stop. That's the only time. They're not allowed to touch a car because they know nothing about it. Dale Inman, who was my dad's crew chief, made hotel reservations, made plane reservations, made sure that we had rides to and from the racetrack, made sure we had per diem, made sure we got up on time, called the pit races from the pit box, and changed right front tire. He did all of that. That was just one of his many duties. So when you look at the guys that work now, they are truly athletes. When you looked at the guys that used to do it, they were athletes when they were 15 and 16. Okay? They were long past what we would refer to as athletes.
0: Falling from 4 this week in 2019 is linebacker, tire changer, Survivor contestant, and country singer Chase Rice with Eyes on You, number 6 on Kyle Petty's Back Then Again Country Countdown with Charlie and Debbie.
3: We've been to both Carolinas, seen a big Montana sky, driven up and down the coast a few times, London, Paris, paradise. But ain't got much memory of the scenes, come to think I missed them all.

0: What will be the fourth consecutive number one for Kane Brown hangs out at number five for another week in 2019. That's Good As You on Kyle Petty's Back Then Again Country Countdown with Charlie and Debbie.
1: The U.S. women's soccer team won the World Cup in 2019. Have you run across an athlete from another sport like soccer that it kind of surprised you when you discovered he or she was a big NASCAR fan?
2: Another sport like soccer? Not really. Professional wrestling. They all love NASCAR, and we love them. That's just the way it is, man. But I'm going to tell you what really surprised me, and this is no joke. And you asked a question earlier, and I said the first time we went to London or went to England was 92. We went to a few Formula One shops over there. This is when some of the greatest Formula One drivers were driving, too, and went to McLaren's and went to a couple of different places. And they had calendars on their walls. You know, people calendars on their toolbox. They were all NASCAR Cup calendars with Ricky Rudd on them, or my dad, or Dale Earnhardt Sr. And I'm like, what are these doing here in a Formula One shop? And they're like, oh man, we love saloon car racing. We love
1: saloon car racing.
2: That's what they. We love saloon car racing. I'm like, yeah, we love it too, man. You know what I mean? But it was fascinating. It was just fascinating to think that they paid attention to this, and that, I mean, it blew me away to think that the Formula One guys had watched cup racing at that time.
3: Number four.
0: And the countdown rolls on with what would be named the CMA's Song of the Year. This week in 2019, Beautiful Crazy from Luke Combs drops from 2 to 4 on Kyle Petty's Back Then Again Country Countdown.

0: When that song reached number one in March of 2019, Luke Combs became the first country artist to send his or her first five singles to the top of the chart. This week in 2019, Beautiful Crazy falls from two to four.
1: We've hit the final turn, racing three wide. Who gets that coveted drive into country music's victory lane this week? The answer is next, as Kyle Petty's backed in again. Country Countdown with Charlie and Debbie races to the finish.
2: This deer season, John Deere wants to give you the home field advantage. 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
23: Country forecast from the Weatherology Weather Center. Chance of thunderstorms today. Otherwise, cloudy skies expected. High temperatures reach up to 80. Southeasterly winds 8 to 15 miles per hour. Slight chance for storms tonight. Lows dip down.

0: about 60, partly cloudy skies. High of 83, tomorrow, chance for storms. That's your forecast. I'm KIX 101.1 meteorologist Laura Lockwood. Right now, it's 57 degrees.
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0: Leaping from Number 12 is a song Luke Combs co-wrote with, among others, Kyle Petty's son-in-law, Randy Montana. Beer Never Broke My Heart, number 3 this week in 2019 on Kyle Petty's Back Then Again Country Countdown with Charlie and Debbie.
1: A new survey by the toilet paper roll brand Cushell, and I like that name, by the way, reveals that 60% of people have had a eureka moment while on the throne. 40% of people have made a crucial life choice while in the bathroom. 6% wanting children, 4% proposing, 9% getting a dog. Have you ever come to a major life decision while in an unusual place?
2: So, I'm going to go back to Beer Never Broke My Heart real quick.
0: Okay.
2: Randy's two sons played Little League Baseball when this song was a hit. And they had walkout songs. And you've never seen anything until you see an 8-year-old walk out the Beer Never Broke My Heart. Okay, and that's that one. So that mic drop. That's good for that one. But the most unusual place is honestly on a motorcycle. I have come to some major life decisions at 1:30, 2 o'clock in the morning, at 4 o'clock in the afternoon, at 10 o'clock at night, riding on a motorcycle inside my helmet all by myself. I'm in the thinking man's position, not the thinker, you know what I'm talking about. But that's the thing. Got my hands on the handlebar. That would be an unusual place for a lot of people.
0: Dropping from the top spot this week in 2019 is the third single from Morgan Wallen's album, If I Know Me. This is Whiskey Glasses, number 2 on Kyle Petty's Back Then Again Country Countdown with Charlie and Debbie.

0: The title phrase plays on the familiar idea of beer goggles, with the singer choosing to see the world through whiskey glasses rather than face the truth about an ex moving on. This week in 2019, Morgan Wallen, Whiskey Glasses, falls 1-2 on Kyle Petty's Backed In Again Country Countdown.
1: Okay, setting aside the agreed upon, quote unquote, center of the universe, Level Cross, North Carolina, where have you been in America that you would have no trouble telling someone, man, you got to see this place. It's truly God's country.
2: So, and I say this in all honesty, any place in Utah, any place, go to any corner, go to the southwest, go to the southeast corner, go to the north up towards Moab and up that way. It doesn't make any difference. Utah is the most beautiful state you have ever been in. The way the sun shines on the rocks, you go down the Bryce Canyon up to Moab. There's a place called Hole in the Rock, that there's a convenience store where they've blasted this thing out and you go up in this rock.
1: That's cool.
2: I mean, there's so many cool places and so much to see. It is a beautiful, beautiful place. I tell Morgan all the time, if I couldn't live close to the center of the universe in Level Cross, I would be in Utah.
0: Co-writer Devin Dawson stated that he and his collaborators wrote the song on a Thursday. Blake Shelton heard it, and by Monday, he had recorded it. This week in 2019, God's country grabs the checkered flag. No

0: There they are, the 20 biggest songs in country music for this week in 2019. Kyle Petty's Back Then Again Country Countdown is produced and engineered by John J.T. 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
3: Go. We're all clear. Here to go, bud. 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Nice and smooth, buddy.
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3: Jackson's Country Classics. One way to get a head start on a hit record is to record a song that was already a hit for someone else years ago. Well, that happens a lot more than most of us realize, and we're going to prove it today on our feature, Country Covers. Come on along as we pull back the covers on Rick Jackson's

0: Discovers is our feature, and that number one song for Conway Twitty came out in 1982, a year after a group called the Pointer Sisters hit number two on the pop charts in 1981. And that Joe DiMassina song just before that, 1996, called Heads Carolina, Tails California, was answered by Cole Swindell in 2022, and a number one record for him called You Had Me at Heads Carolina. And at the top of the hour, you got Alan Jackson with his cover of Summertime Blues, an original from rockabilly pioneer Eddie Cochran, 1958. Now, in 1959, a tragic plane crash took the lives of Buddy Holly, Ritchie Valens, and the Big Bopper, whose real name is J.P. Richardson, and he wrote some big hits, including Running Bear for Sonny James, Lightning for George Jones, and this song, which he first recorded and had a top 10 record with in 1958, but the signature version, the cover song, is from The Killer, and here comes Jerry Lee Lewis with Chantilly Lace on our feature of Country Covers.
1: Hello, you good-looking thing, you. Yeah? Huh? Now, this is The Killer speaking. Do I like what?

What, baby, that's what I like. Never tell, baby. I might.

0: That's a wild one. Believe it or not, before Blake Shelton made Old Red his signature song, both George Jones and Kenny Rogers had recorded that song without much success. But it's so popular with Blake's fans, he named his honky-tonks in Nashville and his hometown of Tishomingo, Oklahoma, after Old Red. Country covers coming up from Roseanne Cass, George Jones, and Linda Ronstadt next on Rick Jackson's Country Classics.
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17: Country forecast from the Weatherology Weather Center. Chance of thunderstorms today. Otherwise, cloudy skies expected. High temperatures reach up to 80. Southeasterly winds 8 to 15 miles per hour. Slight chance for storms. Tonight, lows dip down to about 60. Partly cloudy skies. High of 83. Tomorrow, chance for storms. That's your forecast. I'm Kix 101.1 meteorologist Laura Lockwood. Right now, it's 57 degrees.
0: Hi, this is Rick Jackson. We've got more of Rick Jackson's Country Classics on the way right here on Iowa's Best Country, Kix 101.1. I love this story. Johnny Cash wrote and recorded this song in 1961, and it was a modest hit for him, reaching number 11. 26 years later, his daughter, Roseanne Cash, took it all the way to number one. And here's the kicker. At the time, she had no idea it was his song. She just liked it. And Johnny told her he was glad she didn't know. Instead, she chose it for the best reason of all, because she liked the song. The ultimate compliment with this song called Tennessee Flat Top Fox and more of my feature of Country Covers.

0: in 1960. It was the Everly Brothers who had a top 10 hit with that song. They also wrote it. Phil Everly did. But Linda Ronstadt had her very first number one tune with it 15 years later, 1975, with When Will I Be Loved. And that was George Jones with the original hit version of Tennessee Whiskey, which had been released by David Allan Coe years before. And years later, Chris Stapleton blew the charts up with it, sold 6 million copies of that tune called Tennessee Whiskey. And up next, an all-time classic by George Strait, that wasn't an original on our feature of Country Covers.
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Mighty Man Mighty Fine. This song was first released by the guy who co-wrote the song, Terry Stafford, in 1973. It wasn't much of a hit, got to number 31. But 10 years later, a new star was rising in Nashville, and he had always loved that song and convinced his label to let him release it. That guy's name is George Strait, and that song has become one of the greatest songs in country music history. But it wasn't one of his 50 number one records. It only hit number 4. But over time, it has only grown in stature, and most now consider it to be George Strait's signature song, this beauty called Amarillo by Morning.

0: Whisperin'. Bill Anderson took that to number two in 1969, and Dolly did him one better in 1981 with that song called But You Know I Love You. Just before that, the live version by Charlie Pride in 1969 of Kalijah, but the original was written and recorded by Hank Williams, 1953, and 13 weeks at number one on our feature of Country Covers.
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15: Forecast from the Weatherology Weather Center. Chance of thunderstorms today, otherwise cloudy skies expected. High temperatures reach up to 80. Southeasterly winds 8 to 15 miles per hour. Slight chance for storms tonight. Lows dip down to about 60. Partly cloudy skies. High of 83 tomorrow. Chance for storms. That's your forecast. I'm Kix 101.1 meteorologist Laura Lockwood. Currently 63.
0: Hi, this is Rick Jackson. We've got more of Rick Jackson's country classics on the way. Right here on Iowa's Best Country, Kix 101.1. Tracy Bird. Bird covered the song in 1997, hit the top five with his version of this original from Johnny Paycheck called Don't Take Her, She's All I Got on our feature of Country Covers.

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1: Listening to Rick Jackson's Country Classics and I feature of Country Covers. And here comes Johnny Cash with his cover of a song that hit the charts four times over the years. The first time all the way back in 1949 when Vaughn Monroe had a million seller with it. But you can't beat the Man in Black's version of Ghost Riders in the Sky on our feature of Country Covers.

The Kentucky Hit Hunters covered that song in 1990, and it hit the top 10, but the original is from that guy, Don Gibson, a Hall of Famer, in a 1958 number one smash for 8 weeks during an era when he was just prolific. He wrote Sweet Dreams for Patsy Cline, Can't Stop Loving You for Ray Charles, and other big songs. Just before that, got Blake Shelton with a number one tune called Home, but the original is from big band crooner Michael Bublé. Now, here comes a couple of songs by John Michael Montgomery, who's being copied by a pop boy band group called All for One. The first song I'll play was a huge hit for John in 1993 called I Swear. You know that song. And 6 months later, All for One covered the song, and it was a sensation on the pop charts, a number one tune. The second song you'll hear was also a monster hit for John Michael. So All for One covered that song, too. And again, had another smash hit with it. John said he started thinking they were just going to follow him around for the rest of his life. But that was the last time they did that with these two songs from John Michael Montgomery on our feature of Country Covers.

0: John Michael Montgomery with the original versions of I Swear and I Can Love You Like That, songs covered by the pop group All for One. And by the way, those two songs, the biggest songs that group ever had. Maybe they should have continued to shadow John Michael Montgomery. Up next, we got George Jones on the way and more by feature of Country Covers.
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5: Here's your Kicks Country forecast from the Weatherology Weather Center. Slight chance for storms this afternoon. Otherwise, cloudy skies expected. Daytime highs approaching 80. Southeasterly winds 8 to 15 miles per hour. Partly cloudy skies tonight. Slight chance of thunderstorms. Lows dip down to about 60. That's your forecast. I'm Kicks 101.1 meteorologist Laura Lockwood. Currently 66.
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7: Sawyer Brown covered the song in 1989, but just can't beat the original by George Jones from 1964. And here comes the possum on our feature of Country Cousins. I feel

0: Bob Wills and the Texas Playboys recorded the original version of that song. Patsy Cline covered it in 1963, a song released just 5 months after she perished in that plane crash that also took the lives of Hawkshaw Hawkins, Cowboy Copas, and the pilot, Randy Hughes. Got Hank and Friends with a cover of Dad's original and Mind Your Own Business just before that, and Garth Brooks with his cover of the Billy Joel standard called Shameless on our feature of Country Covers.
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In the late 1970s and early 80s, it's safe to say that Emmylou Harris played a major role in transforming the kind of songs coming out of Nashville and the people who wrote them. She introduced Music City to Rodney Crowell, Townes Van Zandt, Delbert McClinton, and others, while also covering the classics like Buck Owens, Kitty Wells, and Floyd Kramer. Everyone in Music City was paying attention to her ground.

0: It's Likely. We would never have heard any one of those songs had it not been for Emmylou Harris, who earned her place in the Country Music Hall of Fame as much for her discovery of new sounds and songwriters as her angelic voice and catalog of hits. And all of those songs first discovered and recorded by Emmylou. Willie Merle with Poncho and Lefty, Waylon with I Ain't Living Long Like This, and Leaving Louisiana in the Broad Daylight from the Oak Ridge Boys, and Emmylou herself coming up next on our feature of Country Covers.
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14: Here's your Kicks Country forecast from the Weatherology Weather Center. Slight chance for storms this afternoon. Otherwise, cloudy skies expected. Daytime highs approaching 74. Southeasterly winds 8 to 15 miles per hour. Partly cloudy skies tonight. Slight chance of thunderstorms. Lows dip down to about 60. That's your forecast. I'm Kicks 101.1 meteorologist Laura Lockwood. Right now, it's 68 degrees.
0: Hi, this is Rick Jackson. We've got more of Rick Jackson's Country Classics on the way right here on Iowa's Best Country, Kicks 101.1. But as much as she was responsible for ushering in an era of new sounds and songwriters in country music, Emmylou Harris had a deep affection for traditional artists like the Louvin Brothers, Buck Owens. And here she is with a cover of the 1955 Kitty Wells classic called Make a Believe on our feature of Country.

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1: Joining us on Rick Jackson's Country Classics, and the original version of this song came out 1973 by a guy named B.W. Stevenson. But Brooks and Dunn blew the top right off the chart in 1996 with their cover of My Maria, and here they come on our feature of

Dwight Yoakam's first hit was a cover by the guy who gave us the Battle of New Orleans, Johnny Horton, who wrote and recorded that song back in 1956, and it was the debut record for Dwight in 1986. Clint Black just before that with his version of Desperado in 1993 when he and a host of big names in country music recorded the songs of the Eagles on an album called Common Thread, which was a huge hit, selling 4 million copies, stayed at number one for 13 weeks, and was the CMA Album of the Year. But you can't beat the original by Don Henley and the Eagles of Desperado. And now, here's an unusual cover because of the short time span between the original and the cover. Keith Whitley had a number one song with this tune in 1988, and just 7 years later, Alison Krauss covered it, and it won a Grammy and the CMA Award for Single of the Year. This tune called When You Say Nothing at All, and more of our feature of Country Covers.

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1: Well, we may be running out of real estate for those of us who remember Ricky Nelson, but he was a teenage heartthrob and a big movie and TV star when he gave us that song in 1961, and the Statler Brothers covered it in 1985 with their number three cover of Hello, Mary Lou. And I've got Merle Haggard next on our feature of Country Covers.
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5: Here's your Kicks Country forecast from the Weatherology Weather Center. Slight chance for storms this afternoon. Otherwise, cloudy skies expected. Daytime highs approaching 74. Southeasterly winds 8 to 15 miles per hour. Partly cloudy skies tonight. Slight chance of thunderstorms. Lows dip down to about 60. That's your forecast. I'm Kix 101.1 meteorologist Laura Lockwood. Right now, 70.
6: 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We've got more of Rick Jackson's Country Classics on the way right here on Iowa's Best Country, Kix 101.1.
7: The late Johnny Rodriguez had a number one song with this tune in 1973, and Merle Haggard just loved it. Merle said, I'd wanted to record my own version of that song for years after I'd first heard Johnny's version of it. And finally, it'd been about 10 years or so when we were in the studio and we were stuck with one last song for the album. And so I said, well, let's do that. And we all liked it so much after we recorded it, we named the album after it. And it did okay. Yes, it did. Merle Haggard's 33rd number one song called That's the Way Love Goes.

0: fun is that? You gotta love Ray Stevens, who's best known for his comedy records like Guitars and the Streak and Mississippi Squirrel Revival. But he was a great songwriter and gave us some seriously good straight records, too, like Everything is Beautiful, that song. And his creativity in that song is just something else. Because I can't believe anyone but Ray could have come up with a country version of the ultra-sophisticated Upper Crust Crooner song by Johnny Mathis called Misty. But Ray did it, and it's not only fun, but finger-licking good, too. Just before that, Reba McEntire with her cover of the Vicki Lawrence original of The Night the Lights Went Out in Georgia. And a cover of the Johnny Rivers original of Mountain of Love by Charlie Pride went all the way to number one. And I got Willie coming up next on our feature of Country Covers.
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0: Brenda Lee recorded this song in 1972. It flopped. Elvis Presley recorded this song in 1973. It also flopped. John Wesley Riles in 1979, not a hit. But when Willie Nelson recorded Always on My Mind, it was magic. Number one on the country charts, it won 3 Grammys, CMA Single and Song of the Year in 1982 and sold 2 million copies.

0: really doesn't sound like a Bob Dylan song, does it? But it is, and it was a substantial hit for a group called the Old Crow Medicine Show first in 1973. And then Darius Rucker had the biggest hit of his career with his cover of Wagon Wheel in 2013. And I've got the biggest cover song in history coming up next on our feature of Country Covers.
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2: Here's your Kix Country forecast from the Weatherology Weather Center. Slight chance for storms this afternoon. Otherwise, cloudy skies expected. Daytime highs approaching 74. Southeasterly winds 8 to 15 miles per hour. Partly cloudy skies tonight. Slight chance of thunderstorms. Lows dip down to about 60. That's your forecast. I'm Kix 101.1 meteorologist Laura Lockwood. Right now, 70.
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In 1974, Dolly was in transition. She was about to leave Porter Wagner, his tour, and his show, and strike out on her own. Porter was dejected about her choice, angry even, but Dolly was convinced she was meant for bigger things and determined to prove it, but thoughtful as always, and so she wrote this song as a loving goodbye to the man who had done so much for her career. And besides, she said, I truly love him. How could she have known that her song would chart three times for her, twice at number one, and would give Whitney Houston the biggest pop song in history at the time? It's a cover of a cover of a cover. And here she is on our feature of Country Covers.

A reporter once asked Dolly if she resented Whitney Houston for stealing her song. And Dolly said, "Honey, that song bought a lot of stock at the barnyard for me, and I'm just hoping she wants another one." That tune called "I Will Always Love You" by Dolly Parton, twice number one for her in 1974, and then again in 1981 for the movie The Best Little Whorehouse in Texas. Dolly Parton wraps up our feature of country covers, and coming up next week, Lainey Wilson, Ella Langley, and Morgan Rooney may be all the rage today, but they have a long way to go to match the career hits of Dolly, Reba, and Loretta. Find out how far this coming weekend when our feature is the Queens of Country, including a countdown of the all-time top 10 female vocalists. Join us coming up next weekend right here on Rick Jackson's Country Classics, brought to you by Key United Stations Radio Networks and our boss there, Stephen Jones. Gina Witt and Vanessa Kajikan for their help behind the scenes. Thanks to all the radio stations on our network. We sure do appreciate you. We will never take our spot in your lineup for granted. And thank you for joining us today for Rick Jackson's Country Classics. I am Rick Jackson. Happy trails. Yeah.

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2: Here's your Kix Country forecast from the Weatherology Weather Center. Slight chance for storms this afternoon. Otherwise, cloudy skies expected. Daytime highs approaching 74. Southeasterly winds 8 to 15 miles per hour. Partly cloudy skies tonight. Slight chance of thunderstorms. Lows dip down to about 60. That's your forecast. I'm Kix 101.1 meteorologist Laura Lockwood. Right now, 72.
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12: Here's your Kicks Country forecast from the Weatherology Weather Center. Slight chance for storms this afternoon. Otherwise, cloudy skies expected. Daytime highs approaching 74. Southeasterly winds 8 to 15 miles per hour. Partly cloudy skies tonight. Slight chance of thunderstorms. Lows dip down to about 60. That's your forecast. I'm Kicks 101.1 meteorologist Laura Lockwood. Right now, 72.
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0: was Best Country Kicks with a 1.1 Alex Miller and Just a Mom. I'm JW here with you on this Sunday afternoon. Parmalee before that with Gonna Love You. Coming up, we got Ella Langley, Weren't for the Wind, and Graylin James, Water at a Wedding. NASCAR action coming up tonight at 5 p.m. with the Cracker Barrel 400. Check out coverage of that starting here at 5.
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0: 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Weather Kix Country Forecast from the Weatherology Weather Center. Slight chance for storms this afternoon. Otherwise, cloudy skies expected. Daytime highs approaching 75. Winds out of the southeast, 8 to 15 miles per hour. Partly cloudy skies tonight. Slight chance for storms. Lows dip down to about 60. That's your forecast. I'm Kix 101.1 meteorologist Laura Lockwood. Right now, it's 72 degrees.
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0: Jake Owen and Barefoot Blue Jean Knight. I'm JW here with you on this Sunday afternoon. Thanks for hanging out with me. Got a full weather forecast coming up. The NASCAR action at 5 o'clock with the Cracker Barrel 400. Also, want to remind you, Kix 101.1 is back on Alexa. Just say, Alexa, enable the Kix 101.1 skill. 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Then anytime you want to listen, just say, Alexa, open the Kix 101.1 skill. It's easy as that.
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19: Kix Country Forecast for the Weatherology Weather Center. Slight chance for storms this afternoon. Otherwise, cloudy skies expected. Daytime highs approaching 75. Winds out of the southeast, 8 to 15 miles per hour. Partly cloudy skies tonight. Slight chance for storms. Lows dip down to about 60. That's your forecast. I'm Kix 101.1 meteorologist Laura Lockwood. Right now, it's 72 degrees.
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0: Get the Drink and a new song from a guy named Zach John King right there. Russell Dickerson happened to me before that. I'm JW here with you on this Sunday afternoon. Thanks for hanging out with me. Hope you're having a great weekend so far. More of your favorite country music coming up. Thomas Rhett after all the bars are closed and Tyler Hubbard with Land on the way right here. It's Iowa's Best Country. 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
14: Here's your Kix Country forecast from the Weatherology Weather Center. Slight chance for storms this afternoon. Otherwise, cloudy skies expected. Daytime highs approaching 75. Winds out of the southeast, 8 to 15 miles per hour. Partly cloudy skies tonight. Slight chance for storms. Lows dip down to about 60. That's your forecast. I'm Kix 101.1 meteorologist Laura Lockwood. Right now, it's 75 degrees.
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14: Country forecast from the Weatherology Weather Center. Slight chance for storms tonight, otherwise partly cloudy skies. Lows dip down to about 60, winds out of the east 5 to 10 miles per hour. Sunshine mixed with clouds at times again tomorrow. Slight chance for storms. High temperatures reach up to 82. That's your forecast. I'm Kix 101.1 meteorologist Laura Lockwood. Right now, 75.
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1: 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It's JW here with you on this Sunday afternoon. Charles Wesley Goodwin featuring Luke Bryan, Better That Way. Before that, on the way, full of the forecast, got Hands of Time coming up from Eric Church and Chris Young, and Didn't Come Here to Leave. It's Iowa's best country, Kix 101.1.
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8: Kix Country Forecast from the Weatherology Weather Center. Slight chance for storms tonight. Otherwise, partly cloudy skies. Lows dip down to about 60. Winds out of the east, 5 to 10 miles per hour. Sunshine mixed with clouds at times again. Tomorrow, slight chance for storms. High temperatures reach up to 82. That's your forecast. I'm Kix 101.1 meteorologist Laura Lockwood. Right now, it's 79 degrees.
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